0: Beat.
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0: 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Wait a minute, what are you talking about? You leaving? You can't leave, you need me. But come here, where you going?
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0: 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How you doing? Wait a minute, what are you talking about? 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You can't leave, you need me. But come here, where you going?
1: Uh-oh, it's like that, huh? 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

I was just actually like thinking about my $50, all I had to survive in Harlem. I was like, what's, you know, fuck you.

0: 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I mean, I have the best. 89.3.
1: La señal correcta. 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
2: Hey, hey, what's happening, baby? How you doing? Wait a minute, what are you talking about? You leaving? 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But come here, where you going?
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2: I can't make the hills. The system is shot. I'm living on pills. For which I thank God. My animal howls. My angels upset. But I'm not allowed a trace of regret. For someone will you, the thing I could not be. My heart will be heard impersonally. She'll step on the path. She'll see what I mean. My will cut in half and freedom between. For less than a second, our lives will collide.

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I can't make the hills. The system is shot. I'm living on pills, for which I thank God. My page was too white, my ink was too thin. The day wouldn't rain with the night.

This is the hook. I can't make the hills. The system is shot. I'm living on pills, for which I thank God. I sailed like a swan. I sank like a rock.